out again. 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
1: 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What's a post but a reminder just how far and I like.
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1: 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It's just a love song, you know?
2: You know?
1: I was gonna say something witty, but nothing comes to mind.

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I say so long. It's so strange how a person can change a city's face

something special with the hot chocolate. And my manager be tripping and stuff, talking about we gotta use water, but I always use some milk and cream for you, cause I think you're kinda sweet. Anyway, you always got on some fly blue suit, and your cufflinks is shining all bright. So what you do?

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1: A few questions that I need to know. How you could ever hurt me so.

You bunch of freaks need to turn down your music. And you guys need to get out of this neighborhood because we don't want to hear it. The whole committee's here. We're all on the same page about this.

0: 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Let's do something.
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